0: be defined by the things that I love, not the things I hate, not the things I'm afraid of, the things that haunt me in the middle of the night. I just think that you all...
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0: 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Now.
1: 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Pakai ditanya. Rugi.

It was just two lovers sitting in the car, listening to Blonde, falling for each other. Pink and orange skies, feeling super childish. No Donald Glover, missed call from my mother.

tattoos, piercings, and she just learned to twerk. She ain't got a heart or an ass, just the brains gotta ask her's an ass on a learning curve. And she let her earn the verb, I mean burn the word, that's only legal what the doctors know. Real deep pockets like a doctor's coat, stay fitted like Diddy hair back trying to rock the boat. She the first man when I rock the boat, she never forget to ride like a bicycle. She like playing strange chains with icicles, it goes her.

0: 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KC Sound Flash. Let's go. Now is the time. Music. Play it really loud. News. Vibes. All in the flash. KC Sound Flash. 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

I miss you when I can't sleep, or right after coffee, or right when I can't eat. 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

bells were just alarms. 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You said you wouldn't and you fucking did. 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